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4: Lows dip down to about 57 tonight under partly cloudy skies. Winds out of the west around 5 miles per hour. A mix of clouds and sun with fog in spots early tomorrow. Daytime highs approaching 78. 56 tomorrow night. Sunshine mixed with clouds at times and dry Wednesday and Thursday. Upper 70s Wednesday, low 70s by Thursday. For Eagle Country 105.7, I'm Eagle Radio Staff Meteorologist Laura Lockwood. Currently, it's 72 degrees.

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4: Lows dip down to about 57 tonight under partly cloudy skies. Winds out of the west around 5 miles per hour. A mix of clouds and sun with fog in spots early tomorrow. Daytime highs approaching 78. 56 tomorrow night. Sunshine mixed with clouds at times and dry Wednesday and Thursday. Upper 70s Wednesday, low 70s by Thursday. For Eagle Country 105.7, I'm Eagle Radio staff meteorologist Laura Lockwood. Currently, it's 72 degrees.
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11: Lows dip down to about 57 tonight under partly cloudy skies. Winds out of the west around 5 miles per hour. A mix of clouds and sun, with fog in spots early tomorrow. Daytime highs approaching 78. 56 tomorrow night. Sunshine mixed with clouds at times and dry Wednesday and Thursday. Upper 70s Wednesday, low 70s by Thursday. For Eagle Country 105.7, I'm Eagle Radio staff meteorologist Laura Lockwood. Currently, it's 68 degrees.

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4: Lows dip down to about 57 tonight under partly cloudy skies. Winds out of the west around 5 miles per hour. A mix of clouds and sun with fog in spots early tomorrow. Daytime highs approaching 78. 56 tomorrow night. Sunshine mixed with clouds at times and dry Wednesday and Thursday. Upper 70s Wednesday, low 70s by Thursday. For Eagle Country 105.7, I'm Eagle Radio staff meteorologist Laura Lockwood. Currently, it's 68 degrees.
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10: Lows dip down to about 57 tonight under partly cloudy skies. Winds out of the west around 5 miles per hour. A mix of clouds and sun, with fog in spots early tomorrow. Daytime highs approaching 78. 56 tomorrow night. Sunshine mixed with clouds at times and dry Wednesday and Thursday. Upper 70s Wednesday, low 70s by Thursday. For Eagle Country 105.7, I'm Eagle Radio staff meteorologist Laura Lockwood. Currently, it's 66 degrees.

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5: Lows dip down to about 57 tonight under partly cloudy skies. Winds out of the west around 5 miles per hour. A mix of clouds and sun with fog in spots early tomorrow. Daytime highs approaching 78. 56 tomorrow night. Sunshine mixed with clouds at times and dry Wednesday and Thursday. Upper 70s Wednesday, low 70s by Thursday. For Eagle Country 105.7, I'm Eagle Radio staff meteorologist Laura Lockwood. Currently, it's 66 degrees.
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0: 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New members always welcome. 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
12: Lows dip down to about 57 tonight under partly cloudy skies. Winds out of the west around 5 miles per hour. A mix of clouds and sun with fog and spots early tomorrow. Daytime highs approaching 78. 56 tomorrow night. Sunshine mixed with clouds at times and dry Wednesday and Thursday. Upper 70s Wednesday, low 70s by Thursday. For Eagle Country 105.7, I'm Eagle Radio staff meteorologist Laura Lockwood. Right now, it's 63 degrees.

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6: Lows dip down to about 57 tonight under partly cloudy skies, winds out of the west around 5 miles per hour. A mix of clouds and sun with fog in spots early tomorrow, daytime highs approaching 78. 56 tomorrow night. Sunshine mixed with clouds at times and dry Wednesday and Thursday. Upper 70s Wednesday, low 70s by Thursday. For Eagle Country 105.7, I'm Eagle Radio Staff Meteorologist Laura Lockwood. Right now, it's 63 degrees.
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0: 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Regular meetings of Hancock's Alfred Erickson Post, 186 American Legion, take place usually on the first Wednesday of the month, 6 to 7 p.m. social, 7 p.m. meeting with lunch to follow. 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
7: Partly cloudy skies, overnight lows around 57. Westerly winds around 5 miles per hour. A mix of clouds and sun with fog early Tuesday. High temperatures reach up to 78. Partly cloudy Tuesday night, 56. Partly cloudy and dry Wednesday and Thursday, upper 70s Wednesday, low 70s by Thursday. For Eagle Country 105.7, I'm Eagle Radio staff meteorologist Laura Lockwood. Right now, it's 61 degrees.
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4: Partly cloudy skies, overnight lows around 57. Westerly winds around 5 miles per hour. A mix of clouds and sun with fog early Tuesday. High temperatures reach up to 78. Partly cloudy Tuesday night, 56. Partly cloudy and dry Wednesday and Thursday. Upper 70s Wednesday, low 70s by Thursday. For Eagle Country 105.7, I'm Eagle Radio staff meteorologist Laura Lockwood. Right now, it's 61 degrees.
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6: Partly cloudy skies, overnight lows around 57. Westerly winds around 5 miles per hour. A mix of clouds and sun with fog early Tuesday. High temperatures reach up to 78. Partly cloudy Tuesday night, 56. Partly cloudy and dry Wednesday and Thursday. Upper 70s Wednesday, low 70s by Thursday. For Eagle Country 105.7, I'm Eagle Radio staff meteorologist Laura Lockwood. Currently, it's 57 degrees.
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'Cause you were running 20 minutes late, and he was only getting in your way.

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3: Partly cloudy skies, overnight lows around 57. Westerly winds around 5 miles per hour. A mix of clouds and sun with fog early Tuesday. High temperatures reach up to 78. Partly cloudy Tuesday night, 56. Partly cloudy and dry Wednesday and Thursday. Upper 70s Wednesday, low 70s by Thursday. For Eagle Country 105.7, I'm Eagle Radio staff meteorologist Laura Lockwood. Currently, it's 57 degrees.
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7: Partly cloudy skies overnight with a low of 55. West winds around 5 miles per hour. Sunshine mixed with clouds with fog at times early. Tuesday, high of 78. Tuesday night, lows around 56. Partly cloudy skies and dry. Wednesday and Thursday, upper 70s. Wednesday, low 70s by Thursday. 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
3: Partly cloudy skies overnight with a low of 55. West winds around 5 miles per hour. Sunshine mixed with clouds with fog at times early. Tuesday, high of 78. Tuesday night, lows around 56. Partly cloudy skies and dry. Wednesday and Thursday, upper 70s. Wednesday, low 70s by Thursday. For Eagle Country 105.7, I'm Eagle Radio Staff Meteorologist Laura Lockwood. 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
6: Mainly cloudy overnight, lows around 57. Westerly winds around 5 miles per hour. Highs level off around 78 with fog in spots early Tuesday. A mix of clouds and sun. Lows around 56 Tuesday night, partly cloudy skies. Sunshine mixed with clouds at times and dry Wednesday and Thursday. Upper 70s Wednesday, low 70s by Thursday. For Eagle Country 105.7, I'm Eagle Radio Staff Meteorologist Laura Lockwood. 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
4: Mainly cloudy, overnight, lows around 57. Westerly winds around 5 miles per hour. Highs level off around 78, with fog in spots early Tuesday, a mix of clouds and sun. Lows around 56, Tuesday night, partly cloudy skies. Sunshine mixed with clouds at times and dry Wednesday and Thursday. Upper 70s Wednesday, low 70s by Thursday. For Eagle Country 105.7, I'm Eagle Radio staff meteorologist Laura Lockwood. Currently 59.
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6: Lows dip down to about 57 overnight under partly cloudy skies. West winds around 5 miles per hour. Slight chance for showers with fog in spots early Tuesday. Daytime highs approaching 79. Sunshine mixed with clouds at times. Slight chance of rain showers Tuesday night. Lows around 57. Partly cloudy skies. For Eagle Country 105.7, I'm Eagle Radio staff meteorologist Laura Lockwood. Right now, it's 61 degrees.
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4: Lows dip down to about 57 overnight under partly cloudy skies. West winds around 5 miles per hour. Slight chance for showers with fog in spots early Tuesday. Daytime highs approaching 79. Sunshine mixed with clouds at times. Slight chance of rain showers Tuesday night. Lows around 57. Partly cloudy skies. For Eagle Country 105.7, I'm Eagle Radio staff meteorologist Laura Lockwood. Right now, it's 61 degrees.
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2: Sunshine mixed with clouds at times, with fog and spots early today, with a slight chance of rain showers. Daytime highs approaching 79. Northwesterly winds 5 to 10 miles per hour. Slight chance of rain showers tonight. Lows level off around 57. Partly cloudy skies. A mix of clouds and sun tomorrow. Highs level off around 78. For Eagle Country 105.7, I'm Eagle Radio Staff Meteorologist Laura Lockwood. Currently, it's 62 degrees.
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4: Sunshine mixed with clouds at times, with fog and spots early today, with a slight chance of rain showers. Daytime highs approaching 79. Northwesterly winds 5 to 10 miles per hour. Slight chance of rain showers tonight. Lows level off around 57. Partly cloudy skies. A mix of clouds and sun tomorrow. Highs level off around 78. For Eagle Country 105.7, I'm Eagle Radio Staff Meteorologist Laura Lockwood. Currently, it's 62 degrees.
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0: 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Today is National Sons and Daughters Day today. It's celebrated every year on August 11th. It's a special time for parents to spend quality time with their children, no matter what their age, and to show appreciation for him and her. Oh, how sweet. I love stories like that and things that we never knew we should be celebrating today, but now we do, and we're feeling good about it, right?
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3: One of the most prominent figures in Ojibwe history is Chief Pontiac. Born around 1720 near present-day Detroit, Michigan, Pontiac was a courageous and skilled leader who played a crucial role in resisting European colonization during the 18th century. Chief Pontiac is renowned for his role in organizing an alliance of Native American tribes known as Pontiac's Rebellion. In 1763, he led a coordinated uprising against the British occupation of the Great Lakes region, seeking to preserve Ojibwe lands and sovereignty. Under Pontiac's leadership, the alliance successfully captured several British forts and inflicted heavy losses on their forces. Pontiac's Rebellion had a significant impact on the course of North American history. It inspired other indigenous nations to resist European colonization and played a role in shaping future diplomatic relations between Native Americans and European powers. Chief Pontiac's legacy as a formidable military strategist, diplomat, and defender of indigenous rights endures to this day. His courageous actions and leadership continue to inspire generations, emphasizing the resilience and determination of the Ojibwe people in the face of adversity.
1: This has been another Native History Minute brought to you by the Ojibwa Casinos of Barriga and Marquette.
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0: That's Jason Aldean. Anytime soon, he's going to be teaming up with Luke Bryan this weekend out in California for the Double Down Tour. My name is Rachel. 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
3: Sunshine mixed with clouds at times, with fog and spots early today, with a slight chance of rain showers. Daytime highs approaching 79. Northwesterly winds 5 to 10 miles per hour. Slight chance of rain showers tonight. Lows level off around 57. Partly cloudy skies. A mix of clouds and sun tomorrow. Highs level off around 78. For Eagle Country 105.7, I'm Eagle Radio Staff Meteorologist Laura Lockwood. 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
0: We're Eagle Country 105.7, home for the awesome Cup of Coffee morning show. Remember, the Perseid meteor shower will peak tomorrow night into Thursday morning. All right, coming up, George Burge, Luke Bryan, Morgan Wallen, Post Malone.

0: Hudson Westbrook painted you pretty. Craig Morgan was in there, and also Garth Brooks. Speaking of Garth Brooks, high ticket demand has led Garth to add a pair of shows to his Chicago stop at Allstate Arena on the Blame It All on My Roots tour. The additional shows will be September 10th and a matinee on September the 13th. Hi, good morning. I'm Rachel. Let's check out what's up.
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0: 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If you're celebrating a birthday today, happy birthday to you. Tucker Wetmore has joined forces with Wrangler for their off-tour collection, showcasing pearl snap shirts, tees, denim jeans, and also pants. Well, I love those pearl snap shirts.

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4: Sunshine mixed with clouds at times, with fog and spots early today, with a slight chance of rain showers. Daytime highs approaching 79. Northwesterly winds 5 to 10 miles per hour. Slight chance of rain showers tonight. Lows level off around 57. Partly cloudy skies. A mix of clouds and sun tomorrow. Highs level off around 78. For Eagle Country 105.7, I'm Eagle Radio Staff Meteorologist Laura Lockwood. 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

0: Brantley Gilbert on Eagle Country 105.7, home for the Cup of Coffee morning show. I read where that, this is kind of weird to think, but New Orleans has become the very first major city in our country to use artificial intelligence to answer 911 calls. Very first one. Got Love and Theft on the way. Chase Matthew, Luke Bryan, and Brian White with someone else's star.
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0: 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Happy birthday to you today. If you're celebrating a birthday, certainly in good company. Joe Jackson, one of the co-founders of Apple, Steve Wozniak, is turning a birthday today. Chris Hemsworth, oh my gosh. Yes, are you big like Thor? Yeah. Mattel, by the way, is offering a new Whitney Houston Barbie doll if you're one that collects Barbies, available online at Amazon, Walmart, Target. And she's in the same cute dress with the, you know, neon earrings. And in the video, I want to dance with somebody. Love and Theft, running out of air.

0: Luke Bryan will be dropping his new album. He'll also be out, was it Petco Park with Jason Aldean and the Double Down Tour coming up this weekend. Let's take a look at our weather forecast today. Get on Stephen Wilson Jr. and Kane Brown.
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3: Sunshine mixed with clouds at times, with fog and spots early today, with a slight chance of rain showers. Daytime highs approaching 79. Northwesterly winds 5 to 10 miles per hour. Slight chance of rain showers tonight. Lows level off around 57. Partly cloudy skies. A mix of clouds and sun tomorrow. Highs level off around 78. For Eagle Country, 105.7. 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
6: 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What's Up comes from
0: Eagle Country 105.7. I'm Rachel. The Lions injury woes just won't stop. Center Cade Mays signed in the offseason to boost the offensive line, suffered a wrist injury, could reportedly miss up to 10 weeks. We don't need that.

0: The song is Gary. It's Stephen Wilson Jr. You're listening to Eagle Country 105.7. Your home for the Awesome Cup of Coffee Morning Show. We appreciate you listening. National Hip Hop Day today. Yes, and 7-Up is getting a lime forward makeover. We remember, some of us do, when Coke decided to change their formula, and it didn't go over so well. 7-Up's about to do theirs. Here's details on the UP State Fair.
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6: So Kane Brown is recording a brand new album, and just last week on Instagram, he recorded something and then shared it with his fans. And he's doing meet and greets and all sorts of stuff, giving away tickets. He is out on the road and loving life. He finds himself in Albuquerque tomorrow, and then Arizona, and then Mission Viejo in California. And that is a great park to perform at where he's going to be going. I'm Rachel, coming up Morgan Wallen, thinking about me. Ryan Hurd's on the way, and Carrie Underwood.

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4: Sunshine mixed with clouds at times, with fog and spots early today, with a slight chance of rain showers. Daytime highs approaching 79. Northwesterly winds 5 to 10 miles per hour. Slight chance of rain showers tonight. Lows level off around 57. Partly cloudy skies. A mix of clouds and sun tomorrow. Highs level off around 78. 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

0: We're playing Dylan Scott's new one. It's called Dear Big City on Eagle Country 105.7. 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
1: The 4-H Proud Equestrian Program kicked off this week at the Dickinson County Fairgrounds in Norway. This therapeutic horseback riding program is changing lives not only for the youth and young adults with disabilities, but for everyone who's involved.
2: Youth and young adults from the ages of 5 to 26 came to Norway this week to ride horses. The Proud Equestrian Program has taken place for over 40 years and helps kids with disabilities improve motor coordination and balance along with core strength. Organizers say the program increases self-esteem and confidence and enhances learning, attention, and listening skills, just to name a few.
3: As you can tell, there's so many benefits that come from this program for the riders and those that participate. But the unsung hero, it's the horse. Those are the ones that really adapt to the riders and provide the comfort that they're looking for.
4: That human-animal bond is very strong with horses.
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0: I'm not sure if you've heard this one from Gary Allen or not. It's called She's So California. Blake Shelton's in this set. Stella Lefty's still to come.

0: Blake Shelton right now is busy out rocking the country. That's what we know that's going on with him. Eagle Country 105.7. Donations are needed for the summer dog park in Marquette. The park is planning on featuring a 6.3-acre wooded trail system for large dogs, a 1-acre small dog area, and a 1.5-acre open grass area. All areas will be fully enclosed with a 6-foot chain link fence. If you would like to give to that, that would be greatly appreciated. Eagle Country 105.7. Hi, I'm Rachel. Coming up, Lori Morgan. I didn't know my own strength.
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5: A blend of clouds and sun today, with daytime highs approaching 76. Northwesterly winds 5 to 10 miles per hour. Partly cloudy skies again tonight, lows level off around 58. Sunshine mixed with clouds at times tomorrow, daytime highs approaching 78. Mainly clear skies Thursday with high of 75, 74 Friday. For Eagle Country 105.7, I'm Eagle Radio Staff Meteorologist Laura Lockwood. 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
0: Eagle Country 105.7, just a gentle reminder that the US 41 resurfacing project in Marquette County will begin August 20th, and they're hopeful it will be wrapped up by October 30th, right before Halloween.

White churches, black churches. Different people, same hearses. It's kind of hard to fight with each other. Laying down in the ground, six under.

0: She's newcomer Stella Lefty. The song is Boston. I do believe her album drops this coming Friday. Maybe it's next Friday. Next Friday. Eagle Country 105.7. I know it's happening this month. All right, for sure. All right. Hey, I'm Rachel. Good morning. It's a Cup of Coffee Morning Show. Let's find out what's up.
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4: A blend of clouds and sun today, with daytime highs approaching 76. Northwesterly winds 5 to 10 miles per hour. Partly cloudy skies again tonight, lows level off around 58. Sunshine mixed with clouds at times tomorrow, daytime highs approaching 78. Mainly clear skies Thursday, with high of 75, 74 Friday. For Eagle Country 105.7, I'm Eagle Radio staff meteorologist Laura Lockwood. Right now, 61.
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0: playing the Zac Brown Band and whatever it is. I can't believe more people aren't talking about the fact that he gave away over 43,000 cruises as he wrapped up all those shows in Boston. Oh my gosh, it's a huge deal. Shania Twain's on the way. Dan and Shay, Zach Top, and a look at today's forecast.
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3: A blend of clouds and sun today, with daytime highs approaching 76. Northwesterly winds 5 to 10 miles per hour. Partly cloudy skies again tonight, lows level off around 58. Sunshine mixed with clouds at times tomorrow, daytime highs approaching 78. Mainly clear skies Thursday with high of 75, 74 Friday. For Eagle Country 105.7, I'm Eagle Radio Staff Meteorologist Laura Lockwood. 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
0: Don't forget to grab those tickets for our UP State Fair. You know, we got Phil Vassar coming, Midland's coming too, Daughtry. Dan and Shay are on the way, Luke Bryan, and I got Luke Combs too.

0: say so.
1: Dan and Shay's next album, Young, will be dropping this month. 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
1: All right, need a little inspiration tonight. America's Got Talent, the judges' callbacks, 8 o'clock on NBC. 21st season premiere of Hard Knocks on HBO Training Camp, this time with the Seattle Seahawks. My name is Rachel. I appreciate you listening. And by the way, Magic Johnson going to be on Jimmy Kimmel tonight. He's got something new in the works he definitely wants to share with you. All right, have a great day today. And the ladies are next at the shopping show along with Zach Top. Here comes South of Sanity.

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2: Sunshine mixed with clouds at times today, with daytime highs approaching 76. Northwest winds 5 to 10 miles per hour. Partly cloudy skies again tonight. Lows dip down to about 58. Sunshine mixed with clouds at times tomorrow. Daytime highs approaching 78. Mainly sunny Thursday, with daytime highs approaching 75. 74 Friday. For Rockin' Eagle 98.7, I'm Eagle Radio staff meteorologist Laura Lockwood. Currently, it's 64 degrees.

0: second one.
1: Which one?
0: That's Joyce's point.
1: I have this one. Oh.
2: There we go. Now we're good. Good to go. We're our heads are still foggy from a wonderful weekend out of town over in Marquette for the Hors du Jour. Lots of people. Can you believe the amount of people, Brandon?
1: No.
2: It's 10,000. You know, when you start looking at 2,600 riders, and each rider brings along with them three people, an average of three people. That's pushing it over 10,000 people showing up. And, you know, we're glad that we're part of the team over there doing the announcing and setup, but it is a lot of work, and we appreciate it. You know where we're going tomorrow?
1: Where is that?
2: Over to the, or no, this is on Thursday the 13th. We're going over to Trito's General Store. Going to play music over there and have some hot dogs. Cool. And get that all squared away as part of their customer appreciation day. I have to call Nick, too. He usually does the customer appreciation at Bay
1: yes,
2: Auto.
1: Yes, he does, doing it next week.
2: Yeah, is he?
1: Yeah, next Tuesday, I believe.
2: Well, we have time before we head out of town to the Watercross. That's because that's next weekend.

0: This weekend, I'm basically going to sit on my porch and not do nothing. Not do nothing. We've got a new sponsor for the shopping show.
1: Who's that?
0: Keweenaw Bay Ojibwa Community College. They want to be on Monday through Friday during this time, and we'll...
1: You must not have finished the deal, then, because...
0: Yeah, it's not in... I'm just... It's a name mentioned. Okay, I want to make sure that we got that,
1: like that
0: squared
1: away. I'm taking
0: away.
1: A look. I don't see a spot for it.
0: No, they... we'll have it in. I told them we would actually start the ads running on Thursday.
1: Okay.
0: Anyway, a busy time of the year for us. We got budgets coming in. We've got reports being due. We're going to have a company picnic too.
1: Yeah,
0: it's on a Tuesday. Is that next Tuesday?
1: I hate that so much.
0: Well, you'd like
1: to? No. I'm going to go ahead and I'm going to air this out right now. I hope somebody that's in charge is listening to. I hate having this company picnic on a Tuesday. The other side, they get to have theirs on a Friday. Let us have ours on a Friday. There, I said it. Good. I hope you call down.
0: You know, don't you wish people listen to you?
1: No, they will this time. I told you I was going to try and get on that committee. You know, I'm going to have it.
0: You
1: I'm
0: know,
1: force this issue.
0: And again, it has to do with, you know, the whole Friday thing where everybody from the enterprises, they all work on a Friday. So they can't really shut the enterprise down on Friday to throw a party.
1: That's why
0: I try to
1: explain
0: it to you.
1: Working get paid time and a half on picnic day.
0: Oh, I see. So you weren't even planning on going to the picnic.
1: No, I was going to go. That's what I'm saying.
0: You're pretty lucky at those picnics.
1: I used to be. I don't think I won anything last year.
0: Not last year? Well, you won enough the year before to...
1: Yeah. Well, every year, I think, except for last year, was like the only year I didn't win anything. But, I don't know. Still, I'd rather have this on a Friday, just like government gets to do, you know? And like I said, I don't care who's listening.
0: Well, they...
1: I really don't care.
0: They may have an opening for you on the government side to get your wish. Somebody died out in front of the radio station yesterday.
1: I saw something about, but they died? Oh, that's awful.
0: Yep, so I said, please, if you're out and about and you're walking, 41, there's a lot of people that walk along 41. It surprises me.
1: Yeah.
0: But when you're walking, you need to be... way over on the shoulder. All of the shoulders are paved all the way through.
1: Yes, and be aware when you're driving.
0: Yeah. Well, if you're walking, wear something reflective. Mm-hmm. If you're driving, put the phone down.
1: Yep. Well, I mean, I'm not saying what happened with that.
0: Right, right.
1: You know, I don't know, but I'm just saying, like, it's good safety tips. You know, don't, like I said, walk as far over as you possibly can.
0: Right.
1: Wear something reflective. Especially, you know, you're walking at night, and just be aware of what's going on. Oh, hell. Hello.
2: Hey.
1: And, so she died, huh? That sucks.
0: Yeah, that last night, she passed. But I did notice, this was twice yesterday, Brandon, where the police had somebody pulled over on the side of the road.
1: Mm-hmm.
0: And I had two motorcycles that were in front of me. Now, both of those motorcycles, they were set up so that they were running on the right side of the lane.
1: Right.
0: They didn't move over. So a car door opening, boom, would have taken them out. You're supposed to move over as far as you can and slow down. That's the law. So,
1: on my way...
0: twice.
1: On my way to Marquette for the thing. I got passed by a couple, and they were both riding side by side, you know, in the same lane. Like,
0: right.
1: I was like, is that legal?
0: Yeah.
1: It is? Okay.
0: Yeah.
1: I was like, that was just, I've never seen that before.
0: Oh, I see it all the time.
1: Riding their motorcycle, like a whole group of them, it's, you know, it's like a line. You know, they're not, like, paired up or anything like that. So that was the first time I saw something like that.
0: It's
1: kind of weird.
0: It's hard to do when one of the motorcycles is one of those three-wheel jobs.
1: Yeah.
0: But generally, motorcycles, they go off in pairs if they can.
1: Oh, yeah. Like I say, I see, like the Legion riders, for example.
0: Uh-huh.
1: You know, from the American Legion, they riding their bikes and stuff.
0: One right after another?
1: Yeah, it's always like one right after another when I see them, you know. And I see a group of them, it's always like that, one after the other. That was the first time I've seen two side-by-side riding in that same lane. I'd never seen it before, so I was like, is that legal?
0: But we have, what was I going to say? Oh, Watercross coming up next weekend. It's up at Lake Linden. People have been saying, good, because the Lake Linden waterfront is closed down. They're actually dredging that out, doing environmental cleanup along that whole beach. So the Watercross is still going to be held on that part, but it's up and over on the other side of that peninsula. So it's still going to be in the same place. It is not on. It is not on fair weekend because they normally would hold it on fair weekend. Well, they're not this year. So there's a couple changes you want to know about the Watercross, and we'll be there. We'll be enjoying it. Brandon D's going to be live.
1: No, I'm not.
0: You know. But we will be able to be part of that whole situation.
1: Yeah.
0: What else going on, Joyce? And thanks for stopping, by the way.
3: Hey.
0: We got to turn her on.
3: Well,
0: you don't have to, but.
4: I'm glad that you guys went ahead and did the show, and I was just going to stay out, I thought.
1: No, you wouldn't.
4: I'll make Brandon stay.
1: I think I didn't hear you that first commercial break. I'd have walked.
4: I asked Mitch. I said, "Should I just, you know, not even go in and make him stay?" He goes,
0: "You better get in there."
4: Okay. Right now, there's a Yellow Shaw project at the Niwanakia Center. It's from now until the 13th. Through this is with the Promised Neighborhoods, from 3 to 7, and materials are provided. You need to register or call them, see if they have enough stuff for you. 201-4168. So that's going on now.
1: So like what's like every day or
4: yes, every from day. the 11th to the 13th. So today's the 11th.
1: Yep. Started
4: through through Thursday. Okay. What day is this? Oh, today. Ooh. Are you a smoothie person? Do you like smoothies? I'm not much into smoothies either. But there's a cooking demo, smoothie bowls. Berrigan County residents are invited to join Anthony Johnson for a smoothie bowl demo featuring dragon fruit and papaya. And this is tonight, 5 o'clock at the Ojibwa Senior Center.
1: Maybe I'll go just because I've seen like drinks, you know, like juice or whatever. Like,
4: uh-huh.
1: With it says that dragon fruit. I've never actually seen dragon fruit.
4: Well, call them at 353-4540 and see if they have any seats available. That's going on. And let me see. When's this? We have time on that one. And with summer in full swing, the woods and meadows are alive with flowers. They're doing a summer plant sale. This is Wild Ones Kiwanis chapter. So go to kiwanis.wildones.org and you can order some plants. They have most plants are $3.50 or 2 for $6. And that's pretty cool. If you want to add to your, you know, when you get the wildflowers, you bring in a lot of birds and butterflies and hummingbirds and stuff to your garden. Only problem is some of those wildflowers, they aggravate my allergies because my allergies have picked up because of that.
0: I was sitting at the kitchen table the other day, and it was just getting light out, mm-hmm. and it caught out of the corner of my eye. I saw bird feeders right outside the dining window there,
4: mm-hmm.
0: and I told Jen, I said, look at that, and I said, it's a mouse, and the mouse actually climbed up the shepherd's hook.
4: Yeah.
0: Jumped from the shepherd's hook into the bottom of the bird feeder, went inside the bird feeder and started chowing down. Now, it did come out again and go down, I don't know, for a break or whatever, but it came back up. Its stomach must have been full because he made that jump and went right to the ground. So then he did it again, tried to get up, and then he jumped and he did make it in. So I've never seen a mouse jump into a bird feeder that high. He climbed the pole.
1: I thought you had a cat out there.
0: It's an inside cat, not an outside cat.
4: And now it has no claws.
0: Yes.
4: Yeah. But our shepherd's hook, we have a cone that goes around so that the squirrels can't jump up, can't climb up it. Because they can do damage to your bird feeders.
0: Oh, yeah.
4: Yeah.
0: They can empty it quick.
4: So our shepherd hook has the cone of shame on it.
1: Yeah.
4: And tonight, every Tuesday, 5 to 8, is the dance regalia. You can create your own beautiful regalia at the Neiman IKEA Center. That's every Tuesday. And don't forget, Tuesday and Thursday from 4:30 to 5:30 is the jiu-jitsu for kids. And that's ages 9 to 17. And this at the Neiman IKEA Center.
1: Sign Nikki up for that.
4: And
1: they're putting you in arm bars and stuff. He'll be coming in with a black eye.
4: That wouldn't Nikki be funny?
1: Nikki beat me up yesterday. Nikki made me tap out, so I just let him play video games till 4 in the morning.
0: He was up again this morning.
4: At what time?
0: When I got out of bed at 6 o'clock, he was up and he hadn't gone to bed yet. Hadn't gone to sleep yet. Now, we're like two, maybe three full weeks.
4: So now he's going to sleep all day.
0: So now he's going to sleep all day, yeah. So we have to, we're going to have to get him back on schedule. And then he came out and he said, Ed, do you have $2.48 or something like that? And I said, I've got $1,000. Why? What are you looking for? And he said, huh? And he said, well, I said, no. I don't do that. Your mom does, because I don't hook my credit cards up to the kids' stuff.
4: Mm-hmm.
0: I did that once.
4: Yeah.
0: And all of a sudden, you know, somebody's buying the monkey game and throwing bananas across it. And you have to buy so many bananas. It was $20, $20. I'm glad I got caught up with it. But anyway, he was up, still up when I got home.
4: Okay. tonight is the Covington summer music, and it's the Rolling Thunder. That's at the Multipurpose Building, 7 p.m. tonight in Covington. And let's see. Oh, another thing going on. Oh, well, too late. It's at 10:30. Is the oral health assessment. This is at the Ojibwa Senior Citizen. So, hey, each participant will have an oral health assistant. They'll screen for cancer. No appointments necessary. So go on in, and you'll get all kinds of free stuff.
1: So about 15 minutes.
4: Yeah. So get in your car and go. That's for seniors. For seniors.
1: Yeah, okay.
4: Anyone 60 years and older.
1: 15 minutes, yeah.
4: Okay. And tomorrow
0: that would
4: is...
0: be people my age, Brandon. You, again, it's a situation where you're left out. It's not a Friday. It's a Tuesday, and I can go.
4: Oh, my. UP Wild in the Keweenaw, they're having their wilderness walk tomorrow, 7 p.m. at Gardner's Creek Nature Trail. That's at the Calumet Waterworks parking lot. So that's going on tomorrow. And what else is... Oh, another thing going on tomorrow. Join a family fun day for Child Support Awareness Month. Strong families, brighter futures, supporting children today for a better tomorrow. And this is at the Ojibwa Senior Center from 4 p.m. to 6 p.m. Come out, have fun, and help support stronger families. And they'll have food, games, activities, fun, win a duck. Win a duck. Ring toss, face painting, make and take activities, popcorn, and snow cones. I haven't had a snow cone in like ages.
1: No.
4: Okay, and so this is going on 4 to 6 tomorrow at the Ojibwa Senior Center. And on the 13th, that's Thursday, the Lance Waterfront Concert, Lightning Ridge, a variety of country classics, 7 p.m.
1: Guess what else is Thursday?
4: It's not my birthday.
1: No. Football. See, when you're like me and Joyce, we have to set it up. We have to do it. She puts in the commercial and stuff. I got to put in the game and everything. So it's just extra stuff that we got
4: to
1: do
4: every
1: year.
4: Do you need to like ruin my day? I mean, tell me that tomorrow.
0: Well, you know, it's...
4: You know what?
0: And by the way,
4: we need to like get one of those whip things on the sell staff to like sell NFL.
0: Yeah. If you... I'll put this out there. If your business and you want a captive audience...
4: Mm-hmm.
0: You know, whether it's Lions or Packers, you could choose them both. You could choose individually.
1: Mm-hmm.
0: But for the whole season,
4: mm-hmm.
0: we could save you money and be able to get out there to that clientele.
4: Because
0: so call us mm-hmm. today, and we'll get you into the preseason games for the Lions and Packers, get you into all the games, actually.
1: Yeah, all the games.
4: Because not all the games are on TV.
0: No, but they are all on radio.
4: Yeah, some are on like Apple TV or Prime, or it's like a trap.
1: Yeah, no, I mean, there's some people that actually preferred to listen to it, you know, mm-hmm. instead of like...
4: Yeah.
1: My dad liked doing that. He would sit in his garage.
0: He'd sit in the garage and listen, yep.
1: He'd listen to it in the garage, so...
4: Yeah. Sometimes they like the announcers better on the radio than on TV.
0: Well, Dan Miller, for the Detroit Lions, he's in the booth. And the guy goes absolutely crazy. You know, if it's an unreal pass or, you know, a trick play or anything, he goes ballistic in the booth. He's good to listen to.
4: And it's helpful that if you're out and about, you could catch your game.
1: Yeah. That's happened a couple. The Seahawks were playing the Lions,
4: mm-hmm.
1: so it was definitely going to be on TV. But I was coming back from Marquette,
4: yep.
1: So like I turned it on. I was able to listen to, I think, the first quarter before I got home. So
4: yep.
1: I listened to that.
4: Same with us. We've done that. We're coming from Eric's in Nagani, and Ron, let me find the game. Like I want to listen, but I let him because I'm nice like that.
0: Oh, whatever.
4: Okay, every Thursday, Regalian Sewing is open 5 to 8 at Zeba Hall Basement. On Thursday at the Chassel Heritage Center, 7 o'clock, their program is Mark Worrell, Railroad Car Ferries of the Keweenaw and Near Environs. Okay, but... They usually have such cool things about the trains, railroads, everything. 7 p.m.
0: Oh.
4: And it's air conditioned. It's about the railroad.
0: This is
4: at the Chassel Heritage Center. Yeah. 7 p.m. Chassel.
0: Did you talk about ferries?
4: Car ferries. Were they ferrying the car? They put your cars on the railroad?
1: Like the boat?
0: Not up here.
1: No, apparently.
4: On for the railroad. Yeah.
1: Back in the day, the Chassel Heritage Center on Thursdays, they do like that history kind of, or they'll do
4: and
1: concert. They do all kinds of.
4: They talk about Great Lakes Railroad car ferries have rich and well-known history. Lake Michigan, Strait Mackinac, Detroit River, St. Clair River, blah, blah, blah, blah,
0: Lake
4: blah.
0: Lake Michigan.
4: Yeah.
0: For sure. I rode that ferry many times. I rode it was a Badger, and I think the Mackinaw.
4: I had a friend who just crossed it, just used the ferry a couple weeks ago.
0: Yeah, they put cars on top of the so there's a deck on top. And then they also have the whole underbelly of that with train tracks in so they can move train cars in.
4: Can you sit in your car?
0: No.
1: You can.
0: No, but you can on those, but you can on the ones across Lake Michigan. So, But they have lounges.
4: I want to do that. One time I'm going to do it.
1: It's, what, you need to get on a ferry and just
4: get on that ferry across Lake Michigan. I want to do that at least once.
1: We were just talking about ferries the other day, and I told him that...
4: he has a few in his garden?
1: Yeah. Now, my mom's family, they're from Washington, like Seattle.
4: Uh-huh.
1: And
4: the ferry. Yeah.
1: All kinds of ferries.
4: Yes, yes.
1: One of my aunts, she lives on an island. Uh-huh. That's where the Indian reservation there is.
4: Okay.
1: It's on this island. And to go visit her, you had to take a ferry that was like an hour, a little bit over an hour. And so I'm used to, you know, riding on the ferries.
4: Yeah, when my ship was at Bremerton at the dry docks and went over to Seattle, take the ferry. Otherwise, it would take you a long time if you went around. I wonder how long that would be.
0: Well, it's 4 hours across Lake Michigan from Manitowoc to Ludington. 4 hours. And it runs all year long.
4: Think about
0: that. In the middle
4: of
0: the winter, that's pushing ice.
4: I know. Okay, but think, 4 hours. It takes us from here to Green Bay, what?
0: Three
4: hours. Then you add 4 hours on there, that's seven. And then from Ludington to wherever I'm going is, that's a longer trip than just driving.
0: Actually, it's not. But
4: yeah, it would be.
0: Not if you went around, and not if you were going that way. If you were going down through Chicago and then up,
4: no. But if you're going to the bridge,
0: well,
4: down,
0: you're not going to the bridge.
4: Hours.
0: You're riding a car ferry from Wisconsin.
4: I'm just saying that it's not like it's going to be shorter.
0: Should actually move the shore.
4: This Thursday, Better Together will meet this Thursday, 9:30, Zion Lutheran Church in Hancock, and the speaker is Yvonne Blake of Ontonagon, and she will speak about women walking with women. And they'll have lunch, all that, and they suggest a donation of $10 for the brunch and everything. So that's going on Thursday. Friday, Lakeland and Farmers Market, Fridays 3 to 6 p.m. And I thought I had something else about something else. About something else. Oh, right here. Thank you for letting me know. This Thursday, also at Houghton at the Kestner Waterfront Park, they have music. Tom Cataline and Highway 41 Rock, Americana, and Upper Peninsula storytelling from a regional favorite known for connecting with crowds. That's going on Thursday. And on Friday, Copper Shores Outreach and Education is hosting a CPR training. That's on Monday, the 17th. I might as well tell you. Twin Lakes Volunteer Fire Department is doing this. $55 per person. They can only take 8 people, so you need to contact them. And I don't have a phone number. If you can't make it on Monday, they'll do one on September 14th.
1: You got to pay for that? You think they'd want people to know CPR? So just, you know, do it for free.
0: There are free CPR classes, you know.
1: Okay. Yeah, I'm just saying, like, you think that you want as many people as possible to know CPR?
0: Yeah.
1: I used to know when I was in the Army. They taught us.
4: And you forgot now?
1: Oh, yeah. No.
0: I
1: know the basics. But I think I would hurt somebody if I tried to.
4: Really?
1: I think I would hurt somebody.
0: I've done mouth to mouth and
4: okay, this is, no, come on. We're talking about CPR,
0: well,
4: not just
0: cute, you know, I just but I've had an opportunity a couple of times to do that. It's good to know. And like Brandon, I can't say that I'm well versed in it. Tilt your head back, pull the tongue away, and all that kind of stuff. But it is good to know CPR.
4: And every Friday, beach cleanup, 8:30. Meet at the Sandpoint Restoration Area in Barriga. And you only have one more week after this. Saturday, August 15th, a benefit dinner for Haven Curtis. supporting Haven Curtis, she small cell. So she has cancer, it says here. And it's 2 o'clock at Q-Master. Pulled pork sandwiches, $15, includes mac and cheese, coleslaw, and dessert bar. They're going to have a basket raffle, brown bag auction. There will be a pool tournament, $20 to buy in. A cornhole tournament, $20 to buy in. You got to have partners, weather permitting. 50-50 raffle. So this is going on.
1: Stuff going on. Show up, help out.
4: Yeah.
1: She really needs your help right now. Like I see, a good friend of mine, so I'll be doing whatever I can.
0: Well, she always helped out with the company picnics. You know, when you were talking about that a little bit earlier, she helped run the cornhole tournaments there, and she's been at the casino for many, many years.
1: Yes,
0: good tribal member that you know just has done a lot for for the area. Just as young as she is, a lot for the area. So get involved with that. Definitely. Yep.
4: That's Saturday, 2 p.m. at Q Master. That's in Barriga, if you don't know where it's at. And on Sunday, the Healing Circle at Zeba Hall, 7:30. All are welcome. And that's what we have.
1: All right. So I think we'll take a break right about here. When you come back, I'm going to be gone.
0: Well, thank you. We appreciate it.

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0: Oh.
1: We're back on Keeping the Youth.
0: And I forgot one more thing, a craft fair on Sunday, Old Victoria from 10 to 5 p.m. Handmade arts and crafts, baked in the wood stove, cinnamon rolls, and old-fashioned kid games at 1:30. Old Victoria in Rockland, Michigan. There you go.
1: You know, it's just down from my house, not the Old Victoria, but the Hanukkah Homestead.
0: Mm-hmm. They do something every
1: they
0: year.
1: They do authentic, historical enactments, I guess is what you would say, with, you know, they yeah. live all summer in the old way, you know, and you get a chance to get out there.
0: There's people living there all summer?
1: Yes, they do close down for the winter, obviously, oh. but yeah, Hanukkah Homes. I don't hear much about that, and I really don't know everything that they have. We used to because Dick Storm had mentioned it to me many years ago, and it was definitely interesting. Well, I told you. Oh, by the way, there is a CPR EMT class. Starting on the 25th. So register with Bay Ambulance. You could become a certified EMT, first responder. It's good to know, and Bay Ambulance is always looking for some qualified first responders, ambulance and paramedics. So take advantage of that. I told you during the break that, see, this weekend, I have phone troubles this weekend, Joyce.
0: Really?
1: I never have phone trouble. Never.
0: Why did you have phone trouble?
1: Well, I was over at the Orta Shore, and I lost the case for my work phone. I've always kept them in a protective case, so they don't break.
0: So how did you lose a case? Because they snap on.
1: Actually, it did snap on, but it broke. The button in there broke, so I couldn't reach in to do this, right? Couldn't use it. So for the last 3-4 weeks, I've been carrying around just the phone itself. I was at Orta Shore, and all of the Orta Shore people have my work phone so that they could reach me, you know, can you make an announcement, blah, blah, mm-hmm. blah. This is another thing. Well, it came. My phone rang. I looked at it, and the screen was black. I mean, Joyce. I mean, it was black. And I thought, how in the heck did that happen? Because I put both phones in my pocket, so you know, I hit a setting or whatever. And all day long, I couldn't.
0: You were trying to fool with it, and you couldn't get it.
1: Exactly. So
0: does that? Are you saying it was just off?
1: Yeah, this was on Friday.
0: And it was just off. You couldn't get it to turn on.
1: No, it was on because I could plug it in and you could hear it. You know.
0: Oh.
1: You know. So I got to the motel and I set the phone down, and because the lighting mm-hmm. was right, I could see all of the icons on the front of the screen. So I quickly went to settings and hit brightness, and it was all the way off. Somehow, when I put it in my pocket,
0: it slid it. Oh.
1: So, Brandon and Mitch are both talking while this is going on, and Rusty, this, and you know, well, you're going to be lost without your cell phone, and mm-hmm. and I am.
0: Mm-hmm.
1: You know. So then, made it through. It's all Saturday. Everything's fine. And yesterday, when I come into work, I dropped the phone. And I busted the side.
0: Oh,
1: you know,
0: no.
1: And it's like,
0: this is not a new phone.
1: No, this is okay. My work. I've had this work phone since God was a carpenter, you know, mm-hmm. when they first came out. So I've had this. So I'm thinking, So I went up, and my personal phone's a Galaxy, mm-hmm. Samsung.
0: Yeah.
1: S10, and my work phone is an S8.
0: Mm-hmm.
1: So I went up and I saw Lori Lafreniere. She's the one that's in charge of making sure, you know, the cell phone mm-hmm. System throughout the KBIC runs correctly. I went up and she says, yes, because I called her yesterday, left a message. And she said, I just happened to have an extra one here because the factory or wherever she gets the phones from, they sent two with the same number.
0: Mm-hmm.
1: So they said, just keep that one.
0: Mm-hmm.
1: So Now I'm getting an iPhone 17. I do not like iPhones at all. I'm going to have to learn this thing because Nikki has an iPhone, Jen has an iPhone. I don't touch their phones. I don't need to touch them. I don't want to touch their phones. But I'm going to have to learn how to.
0: So when you haven't transferred everything over to your new one?
1: Yeah.
0: You haven't done it yet, though.
1: No, all my contacts and everything has to come from an Android phone, the Galaxy, to the iPhone. It should work.
0: Yeah.
1: I'm saying it should. I don't know. Kind of hoping it does. Anyway, shopping show. By the way, we're going to have, you may have heard, may not have heard, that we're going to have a new sponsor to the shopping show, the Keweenaw Bay Ojibwa Community College. Fall classes starting soon. With that, we're brought to you by Berga County Memorial Hospital. Their family caring for yours and mine in a local rural hospital with all the amenities. Just a fabulous place located in our community. We're brought to you by Berga Area Community Schools and their continuing continuing education for GED or diploma. If you're looking, they can help you with that. I think it's 524-7171 is the number to give them a call. And we're also brought to you by the Ojibwa Casinos, Berga and Marquette. Right now, they've discontinued the fish fry on Fridays. They're doing a little revamping there. So if you're looking, but they have great food every other day. You know, they have the... Have you seen the Press Box Burger?
0: I think I have.
1: It's freaking huge.
0: I mean, I've had other meals there. I don't know if I've had a hamburger. That sounds so good. I am hungry, and this doesn't help.
1: Bacon, cheese, two patties, and their bar burgers.
0: I don't want two patties.
1: They're bar burgers. Well, you may not want them, but if you order in Press Box, that's what you get.
0: I can't do two. That's just too much.
1: Yeah.
0: And lettuce, and tomato, and bacon, and barbecue sauce.
1: Next month, Eli Youngman coming into Marquette. Country music, old-time country music. I have some great hits coming through. So if you have, go to OjibwaCasino.com, click on Eli Youngman, and... You know, you read all about it.
0: Mm-hmm.
1: You can order your tickets. And then they have a medium coming in there.
0: But Kim Russo.
1: Yeah.
0: In Marquette.
1: So.
0: That's in Marquette.
1: It's at Marquette, the event center. So she can read your mind. So I'm going to give her
0: that
1: a test.
0: That could be pretty scary to read some people's minds.
1: Yeah.
0: Mm-hmm.
1: I want to see if she can get to the bottom of things on mine.
0: We all want that.
1: We all want. Well, yeah. So she'll give you a report. Get that squared away. When we left last, when were we on here? Thursday. Okay. We had gone through all of the different deals from Marietta's Auto Supply.
0: Mm-hmm.
1: And we now have... the Mariner North up in Copper Harbor. Go to keepitintheup.com. Click the link that says Shopping Show. It's right in the middle of the page. When you click that link, it's going to take you into our store. 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For example... Mariner North, we have a $15 certificate to go up there and see Peggy and Donnie's restaurant and eat. And I miss them. I haven't talked to either Peggy or Donnie in
0: ages. When was the last time you were in Copper Harbor?
1: It was a few years ago, maybe 3 years ago. I was up there for something.
0: We were up there last year.
1: Were you?
0: Yeah.
1: Did you go see Peggy and Donnie?
0: No. Okay. No. You know, because I'm so... The reason is because I'm trying to be awesome. And I going all the way to Copper Harbor is really hard because I'm exhausted from being so freaking awesome yesterday. No, and when you go up there, take a Laughing Loon with you. A Laughing Loon certificate, too. If you're going to Mariner North, take a Laughing Loon.
1: Mariner North, up in Copper Harbor, it's a $15 certificate. So you get $15 worth of food or $15 towards your food. And that costs you $7. So there's your discount right there. And then the Laughing Loon is a $30 certificate for $15.
0: Or if you're going to the Laughing Loon, you should get a Mariner North certificate so you can go out to lunch.
1: That's what you just said.
0: I'm just making it. You know, there may be somebody out there who has a Laughing Loon certificate. So I'm telling them you should call and get a Mariner North or vice versa. I'm just, you know.
1: Well,
0: right. Or if you're, you know, you're just hanging out there waiting for the boat to go to Isle Royale, get a Mariner North so you can have a proper meal before you go hiking and camping and eating nuts.
1: You could because you got seasick. 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
1: 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They've been out for a long time on the shopping show. Speaking of long time, I think one of our longest members on the shopping show is the Mohawk Superette. You can get a pasty at the Mohawk Superette.
0: Yeah.
1: It's one of the best pasties you'll ever have. You go in there, $7.50 is what it costs you to get a pasty.
0: Mm-hmm.
1: Now, if you were to stop by here first.
0: Yep.
1: And give us.
0: And people do.
1: Give us $4.
0: Mm-hmm.
1: We'll give you the $7.50 certificate that you handed to them. You can get a pasty.
0: Nice.
1: Yeah. Save some money. Morgan Fireworks, a $100 certificate for just $75. After the season fireworks, you always have something going on. You want to celebrate a family reunion, a birthday even. By the way, happy birthday to Jimmy Marietta.
0: Ah.
1: Yeah, his dad. Well, first of all, he's lucky to be alive.
0: Why do you say that?
1: Well, have you ever met his dad? you can get a $100 certificate for $75. You get a $75 certificate for $50.
0: Mm-hmm.
1: So it depends on what your budget is.
0: Yeah.
1: And then you have to get the $50 certificates up there, Joyce. We have a $50 certificate for $30.
0: What do I have to do?
1: That one shows it's sold out. $50 certificate for $30.
0: Okay. I'll take care of that.
1: And make sure you do it properly. 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You're going to be going over for the Labor Day celebration over in Otanagan.
0: Otanagan?
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0: Get her some flowers.
1: 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And I'm not saying that you have to, when you go over there and do that, blah, blah, blah, and you want to get your sweetie flower, don't get her the $50 one. You know, get her the $25. You know, have her, let her have something to look forward to, the big one, one of these days. Maybe next year. I'm just saying, Joy. Now, Night Owl Cafe, a $10 certificate for $5. The Night Owl is located in downtown Lawrence on Main Street. Some of the best cooking that you'll ever have in a cafe that is historic. The great people that are working there, cooks, from the cooks all the way to the owners. A $10 certificate at the Night Owl, $10 worth of your food is yours for
0: $5.
1: $5. And then while you're there, stop by Orly's.
0: Orly's.
1: Store is a $20 certificate for $10. Inside that store, you're going to find clothing, gowns, hospital gowns, nursing uniforms, all at Orly's in downtown Lawrence on Broad Street, downtown Lawrence. Okay, we want to make sure that we get these in. Papa Murphy's. I drove by Applebee's over in Marquette. They're open.
0: I know. I heard that Applebee's is part of IHOP, and maybe they'll bring IHOP/Applebee's back to that place.
1: It's part of IHOP?
0: Yeah.
1: I've never heard that.
0: Yeah. That's what I heard.
1: Well, I've been at IHOP's, and they sure don't look good.
0: Applebee's, did not merge. They have been owned by the same parent company.
1: Okay, so one is a pancake house and the other one's family dining.
0: Yes, IHOP acquired Applebee's in 2007.
1: Yeah.
0: It says, however, Dine Brands, that's the name of their, is actively rolling out a new growth strategy featuring dual-branded restaurants that combine both concepts. This has been brought up. Doesn't mean it's fact.
1: You never know.
0: I mean, IHOP would be good. I mean, I think that's the first place I ever had an omelet at. It was at Berkeley, in Berkeley, California.
1: Uh-huh.
0: Went with a date there and had, I was like.
1: That's because you guys were fooling around all night and you said, well, let's go get breakfast. I need some replenishment.
0: I was in the service. I ain't going to say a daggone thing.
1: What happens in the service
0: stays in the service. Yeah.
1: Papa Murphy's, we have a $10 certificate for $5. You go into Papa Murphy's and you order up your pizza. They give you they run it down with all the toppings that you could possibly want on a pizza.
0: Uh-huh.
1: Put them on, take them on, just what you're looking for. And then it gets to the end of the line. They put cellophane around to give you cooking instructions, and you could take it home and bake it when you want to. So you're going to leave there with a pizza, but it's not cooked yet. Papa Murphy's located up in back of the old Applebee's. See, we can say that now.
0: It doesn't even have a sign, so anybody new doesn't even know it was an Applebee's. There's not 1 ounce of anything.
1: Oh, they pulled all the branding.
0: Everything. There really? Is nothing that says Applebee's was there.
1: I went by there, but I didn't notice. So
0: yeah, I was just like, holy cow. I mean, they came and stripped that place.
1: Well,
0: holy cow.
1: There you go. All right, we're going to take a break. When we come back, we're going to Greenland. And Pat's Motorsports in Greenland. We'll take a break. We'll be right back.

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4: Sunshine mixed with clouds at times today, with daytime highs approaching 76. Northwest winds 5 to 10 miles per hour. Partly cloudy skies again tonight. Lows dip down to about 58. Sunshine mixed with clouds at times tomorrow. Daytime highs approaching 78. Mainly sunny Thursday, with daytime highs approaching 75. 74 Friday. For Rockin' Eagle 98.7, I'm Eagle Radio staff meteorologist Laura Lockwood. Currently, it's 70 degrees.
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0: As we close out the show on a Tuesday in August, I can't believe the summer is going. I can't believe it's August already.
1: Yeah, it did go quickly, didn't it?
0: It did. It really did. But, you know, fall's coming. Jen, I walked in the house last night.
1: Okay.
0: And she has the fall and Halloween decorations up. She does. I'm not kidding.
1: That's too early.
0: We have pumpkins and skeletons hanging. I mean, we have, you know, there's some fall.
1: You still have 2.5 months before Halloween, for crying out loud.
0: I know. And then it's her job. She takes care of all the decor. She's very good at it.
1: That's beside the point.
0: Yeah.
1: Why rush it?
0: Well, she doesn't like summer.
1: Really?
0: Have you ever met anybody like that?
1: No.
0: She doesn't like summer. Her best time of the year is fall.
1: Oh.
0: Yeah. And she's starting to get used to the winters, too. So, anyway.
1: She could have done fall with school buses and things that have to do with school or something.
0: Yep,
1: but
0: yep.
1: Why do you have to grab Halloween in there?
0: Well, I don't know.
1: That's a little much.
0: You'll have to ask her because I'm not going there. I said before the break we were going to Pat's in Greenland. Pat's Motorsports in Greenland. We have a $50 certificate that you pay $25 for. And this is, you could use this on anything without a motor. Helmets, accessories, clothing items, and that. It's a $50 certificate. So whatever it is, if it's a $180 jacket, you give them this certificate for $50. You've just saved $25 because that's all it costs you to get that.
1: Mm-hmm.
0: You save 25. That's a heck of a
1: deal. That's a good deal. If you could save that much money.
0: Pat's Motorsports in Greenland. The Pizza Shack, everybody's favorite Pizza Shack is the Pizza Shack.
1: Mm-hmm.
0: Hey, that's good. That's a good slogan. Everybody's favorite Pizza Shack is the Pizza Shack.
1: Everybody's favorite shack is the Pizza Shack. Maybe.
0: Well, that's what I just said.
1: No, you said everybody's favorite Pizza Shack is the Pizza Shack.
0: Well, if you say Pizza Shack, then it gives you the client.

0: want to use
1: skin that time of year where you're going to need a quilt.
0: Yeah. Somebody found my quilt the other day.
1: Did they?
0: Yeah, I received one from one of the caregivers that was taking care of my mom and dad. And that's what she liked to do, was quilt. So she made a bunch of them, and she made this one from, well, I actually took it. But, you know, I consider her gifting that to me.
1: Mm-hmm.
0: Because I did send her a picture after I got all the way up here. I did send her a picture of me having it. You know, sitting in my easy chair covered up with that quilt. I just said, just so that you know, it's not lost. Portage Quilt House, a $20 certificate, and they have Michigan Tech logoed fabric that's there.
1: Yeah, that's nice.
0: At the Pizza Shack, or at the Pizza Shack, at the Portage Quilt House up in on US 41, just north of Goodwin Motors. You know what? It's been real. It's been fun. Sure hasn't been real fun.
1: Oh, come on. Yes, it has.
0: A blast.
1: I know you did.
0: A blast.
1: A blast.
0: We'll be back tomorrow on The Shopping Show. 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
5: A blend of clouds and sun today, with daytime highs approaching 76. Northwesterly winds 5 to 10 miles per hour. Partly cloudy skies again tonight, lows level off around 58. Sunshine mixed with clouds at times. Tomorrow, daytime highs approaching 78. Mainly clear skies Thursday with high of 75, 74 Friday. For Eagle Country 105.7, I'm Eagle Radio Staff Meteorologist Laura Lockwood. Right now, 70.
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There's Taylor Swift. We are never, ever getting back together right here on Eagle Country 105.7. Good morning, UP. My name is Mitch Paulo. Welcome back to the lunch special here on this Tuesday. It is show 121 of 2026, and it says here that today is Mountain Day. It's also Son and Daughter Day, Hip Hop Day, National Align Your Teeth Day, National Face Mask Day, National Foo Foo Day, and Presidential Joke Day. Celebrate accordingly. Jake Owens on deck right now. Here's Jelly Roll. 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

0: There's Jake Owen with Days of Gold right here on Eagle Country 105.7. Before that, Jelly Roll and Taylor Swift. My name's Mitch Polo. This is the Lunch Special. We're streaming from keepitintheup.com. You can also find us on Facebook. Let's take a look at today's question from the random question generator. What's the most ridiculous thing you believed as a child? Today's question from the random question generator. What's the most ridiculous thing you believed as a child? The first thing that pops into my head is I used to think that bats were fake, you know, like the little winged creature, the little winged mammal bats. I used to think they were made up for Halloween, like, because, you know, they're used as Halloween decorations quite a bit. You know, there's, you know, for the decorations, there's like bats and there's jack-o'-lanterns and ghosts and ghouls and Frankenstein and all these things. I thought bat was part of all that Halloween lore. I didn't realize they're real until we had bats living in our eaves in our house, and my parents had to use like an ice cream bucket with water to catch them, which is kind of cruel, but I don't know if that's the way they did it. But yeah, I seen them in the bucket. I'm like, whoa, these things are real? What the heck? And then I found out there's a real thing as vampire bats. That freaked me out. But yeah, so when I was younger, I used to think that bats were made up for Halloween. On the way, more of the best in country.
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2: A blend of clouds and sun today, with daytime highs approaching 76. Northwesterly winds 5 to 10 miles per hour. Partly cloudy skies again tonight, lows level off around 58. Sunshine mixed with clouds at times tomorrow, daytime highs approaching 78. Mainly clear skies Thursday with high of 75, 74 Friday. For Eagle Country 105.7, I'm Eagle Radio Staff Meteorologist Laura Lockwood. 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

0: There's that list. Hold my liquor right here on Eagle Country 105.7. Before that, Jason Aldean and some Garth Brooks back there for you too. My name's Mitch Bolo. This is the lunch special. I'm here Monday through Friday from 11 to 2. Checking the calendar here, we have 36 days till Labor Day. There are 29 days till the next football season. That's a regular season, of course. Preseason action is getting underway this week here. We have 39 days of summer left and 80 days till Halloween. Coming up, we'll take a look at sports.
1: 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It really helps our local UP economy.
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0: This is Eagle Country 105.7. Before we jump back into the music, let's take a look at the sports report. Over to pro baseball, let's do a rundown of yesterday's scores here. The Blue Jays beat the Red Sox 2-1. The Mets got the Braves 8-5. The Twins defeated the Orioles 9-5. The Phillies got the Cardinals 6-5. The Rangers beat the Angels 4-1. The Padres got the Brewers 3-2. The Rays defeated the Athletics 10-6. The Diamondbacks shut out the Rockies 9-0. Whoa. The Astros got the Giants 6-3, and the Dodgers beat the Royals 6-5. Jumping back into the music, Kenny Chesney's on deck right now. Here's Ella Langley, Be Her, on Eagle Country 105.7.

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6: A blend of clouds and sun today, with daytime highs approaching 76. Northwesterly winds 5 to 10 miles per hour. Partly cloudy skies again tonight. Lows level off around 58. Sunshine mixed with clouds at times tomorrow. Daytime highs approaching 78. Mainly clear skies Thursday with high of 75. 74 Friday. For Eagle Country 105.7, I'm Eagle Radio staff meteorologist Laura Lockwood. Right now, 72.
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0: There's Chris Young, Raised on Country, right here on Eagle Country 105.7. Welcome to the noon hour here on this Tuesday. My name is Mitch Bolo. You're listening to the Lunch Special. Coming up in this one, we'll have an LOL in your trailer buzz. Right now, it's time for the highlights from the late night shows.
1: I heard about a woman in India who set a world record for her nearly 9 foot long hair. Ooh. She broke the previous record of everyone who's ever showered before you at a Motel 6.
2: Spider-Man Brand New Day has made almost $2 billion at the box office so far. Now, if you haven't seen it, Spider-Man tells the harrowing tale of a skinny white boy who was bit by a spider and got the power to pull Zendaya.

0: There's Joe Nichols, C'est la vie, right here on Eagle Country 105.7. My name is Mitch Polo. This is the Lunch Special. It's show 121 of 2026, and today is Mountain Day, Son and Daughter Day, Hip Hop Day, National Align Your Teeth Day, National Face Mask Day, National Foo Foo Day, and Presidential Joke Day. Celebrate accordingly. Coming up later this hour, we'll have your trailer buzz. Just after this, it's an LOL.
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4: 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Before we jump back into the music, it's time for an LOL. This one's from Jim Brewer. He talks about a radio promotion his kids told him about.
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6: 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Are you kidding me? 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
6: 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Yep, it's a radio promotion. Are the animals alive? My daughter goes, ask them about the case of Pepsi. I'm like, oh, you got a case of Pepsi, then you can drive round and around.

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2: A blend of clouds and sun this afternoon, with daytime highs approaching 76. Winds out of the northwest, 5 to 10 miles per hour. Partly cloudy skies again tonight, lows dip down to about 58. A blend of clouds and sun tomorrow, daytime highs approaching 78. Mainly clear and dry Thursday and Friday, with highs in the mid-70s. For Eagle Country 105.7, I'm Eagle Radio Staff Meteorologist Laura Lockwood. 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

0: There's Ben Gallagher with I'll Take You right here on Eagle Country 105.7. Before that, Corey Kent and Winona Judd. My name's Mitch Bolo. This is the lunch special. I'm here Monday through Friday from 11 to 2. Checking the calendar here, we have 36 days till Labor Day. We have 29 days till the next regular football season starts. We have 39 days of summer left, and there are 80 days till Halloween. Just after this, we'll have your trailer buzz and more of the best in country.
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0: This is Eagle Country 105.7. Before we jump back into the music, let's take a look at the trailer buzz here today. DC Studios' Clayface is a new horror thriller starring Tom Rhys-Harris as the iconic Gotham villain. Matt Hagen rises from the streets of Gotham to become a Hollywood star until a crime boss leaves him horribly disfigured. A cutting-edge treatment restores his appearance but begins to warp his mind, sending him down a dark path of revenge. Clayface hits theaters October 23rd.
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4: A blend of clouds and sun this afternoon, with daytime highs approaching 76. Winds out of the northwest, 5 to 10 miles per hour. Partly cloudy skies again tonight, lows dip down to about 58. A blend of clouds and sun tomorrow, daytime highs approaching 78. Mainly clear and dry Thursday and Friday, with highs in the mid-70s. For Eagle Country 105.7, I'm Eagle Radio Staff Meteorologist Laura Lockwood. 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

0: There's Drake White with The Simple Life right here on Eagle Country 105.7. Just after 1 o'clock here on this Tuesday, my name is Mitch Polo. Coming up in just a bit here, we'll have the brain strain question. But right now, here's the not headline news.
1: This is not headline news. NASA released new images of Mars. Pictures of Mars are like Fast and Furious movies. Once you've seen one, you've seen them all. A RoboCop TV show is in the works. You know RoboCop, right? Half human, half cyborg. Goes by the name of Ryan Seacrest. A school district in upstate New York has paused plans for using a robot teacher. They knew there were problems when the robot figured out the school year hadn't even started and it already hated its job. And 10% of Americans have had a flirty conversation with AI. The rest of us have a robotic relationship because we're married. This is not headline news.

There's Runaway June with Lipstick right here on Eagle Country 105.7. Before that, we had Brantley Gilbert and Drake White. My name's Mitch Baldo. This is the lunch special. It's time for the brain strain question here today. We go to the random trivia generator and the entertainment category. In the Hunger Games films, which actor portrays Effie Trinket? In the Hunger Games films, which actress portrays Effie Trinket? Your answer just after this.

0: 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It really helps our local UP economy.
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4: 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Before the break, we gave you a brain strain question from the entertainment category of the Random Trivia Generator. In the Hunger Games films, which actress portrays Effie Trinket? The answer to your brain strain question is Elizabeth Banks. Elizabeth Banks plays Effie Trinket in the Hunger Games films. Elizabeth Banks, I like her. Here's Kenny Chesney, Happy Does, on Eagle Country 105.7.

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2: A blend of clouds and sun this afternoon, with daytime highs approaching 76. Winds out of the northwest, 5 to 10 miles per hour. Partly cloudy skies again tonight, lows dip down to about 58. A blend of clouds and sun tomorrow. Daytime highs approaching 78. Mainly clear and dry Thursday and Friday with highs in the mid-70s. For Eagle Country 105.7, I'm Eagle Radio Staff Meteorologist Laura Lockwood. 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
5: 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And-

0: There's Hudson Westbrook, Painted You Pretty, right here on Eagle Country 105.7. Before that, Brad Paisley and some Tim McGraw back there for you, too. My name's Mitch Bolo. This is the Lunch Special, and that's all the time I have for you. So I'm packing up. I'm getting out of here. Justin Michael will take you through the rest of your afternoon, and I'll be back again tomorrow, right around lunch.
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0: and sun this afternoon, with daytime highs approaching 76. Winds out of the northwest, 5 to 10 miles per hour. Partly cloudy skies again tonight, lows dip down to about 58. A blend of clouds and sun tomorrow, daytime highs approaching 78. Mainly clear and dry Thursday and Friday, with highs in the mid-70s. For Eagle Country 105.7, I'm Eagle Radio Staff Meteorologist Laura Lockwood. Right now, 75.
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0: Dear Big City, that right there is Dylan Scott on Eagle Country 105.7. Justin Michael with you. Thank you so much for having us on today. Outside, man, weather-wise, it is not bad today. I mean, it's look at this. We've got sunny skies there, mostly sunny skies, about 80 degrees. You might notice a slight chance of rain, some rain showers, but only about 20% chance. So no big worry there. Winds are light and travel right now, not bad. Stick right here, Jason Aldean on the way, plus Stephen Wilson Jr. coming up.
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0: It's Dixie Lullaby. That's Pat Green right here on Eagle Country 105.7. Justin Michael is you. Just keep in mind, we've got our website for you updated all the time with stuff to do across the UP. So if you're looking forward to this weekend and you're like, well, what are we going to do? Well, check out keepitintheup.com. While you're there, you can stream us while you're looking through the community calendars to figure out what's going on. All right? Keepitintheup.com. We'll see you there and keep it right here for some 90s country. We are back to it next with Doug Stone.
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3: Lots of sunshine this afternoon with highs around 79. Winds out of the northwest, 8 to 15 miles per hour. Partly cloudy skies with fog in spots. Tonight, lows dip down to about 57. Sunshine mixed with clouds at times, with fog in spots early tomorrow. Daytime highs approaching 78. Mid-70s Thursday and Friday. 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

0: Get to drinking. Zach John King right there on Eagle Country 105.7. Justin Michael with you, making our way through a Tuesday afternoon here. Hey, if you're up late tonight and every night, why don't you join me on TikTok Live? 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
0: 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Back to the music we go here on a Tuesday afternoon, and let him in anyway. This is Blake Shelton.

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3: Lots of sunshine this afternoon with highs around 79. Winds out of the northwest, 8 to 15 miles per hour. Partly cloudy skies with fog in spots. Tonight, lows dip down to about 57. Sunshine mixed with clouds at times, with fog in spots early tomorrow. Daytime highs approaching 78.

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0: Rodney Atkins right there. It's called The Years Are Short on Eagle Country 105.7. Justin Michael with you moving through the afternoon here, and the sun still shining bright. Temps holding steady, upper 70s. Nice day today, and that chance of rain is it's low, but it's there. So you might catch a few clouds rolling through. Winds are pretty calm right now, which is great if you're out on the roads. Tonight, we'll cool down with some fog, like overnight temps to about 55 degrees. So drive carefully if you got to be out overnight tonight, all right? I'm moving on. Stick right here. Rascal Flatts on the way, and Stella Lefty's Boston is coming up.
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0: MacArthur, Hardy, Eric Church, Morgan Wallen, Tim McGraw, it's Eagle Country 105.7. You got Justin Michael with you. And I saw at Home Depot, they already had their Halloween stuff out recently. And I just saw a story this morning where, there are already some Home Depot's already selling Christmas decorations in the middle of summer. And listen, it is still summer, but I guess a lot of people are ready for the holiday season. And I got to say, I am one of them. Say So on the way from Dan and Shay. Plus, I try to think about Elvis. We're going to do some 90s country for you with Patty Loveless coming up.
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8: Lots of sunshine this afternoon, with highs around 79. Winds out of the northwest, 8 to 15 miles per hour. Partly cloudy skies with fog in spots. Tonight, lows dip down to about 57. Sunshine mixed with clouds at times, with fog in spots early tomorrow. Daytime highs approaching 78. Mid-70s, Thursday and Friday. For Eagle Country 105.7, I'm Eagle Radio staff meteorologist Laura Lockwood. Currently 77. 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

My shrimp daddy, he died on a Saturday night, just when that slot machine hit just right. He fell to the floor and he lay down on his back. He thanked the good Lord up above for that waitress that was standing there showing him all her love. When I went to the gravesite on his tombstone, it read,

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0: Dennis Shea, it's called Say So on Eagle Country 105.7. 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
4: Lots of sunshine this afternoon, with highs around 79. Winds out of the northwest, 8 to 15 miles per hour. Partly cloudy skies with fog in spots. Tonight, lows dip down to about 57. Sunshine mixed with clouds at times, with fog in spots early tomorrow. Daytime highs approaching 78. Mid-70s Thursday and Friday. For Eagle Country 105.7, I'm Eagle Radio Staff Meteorologist Laura Lockwood. 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

0: Luke Combs right there. It's called Sleepless in a Hotel Room on Eagle Country 105.7. You got Justin Michael with you. And as we get to the end of the day here, or closer to it, it's still pretty nice out. Highs are around 80 today. It was a nice day. Still a chance of rain, although it's low. So it could happen, may not happen. Those clouds will be hinting at it at times. Roads, okay right now. Late tonight, some patchy fog out. So partly cloudy skies too, low near 55. So you might want a light jacket. And if you're out driving, just be careful, all right? Extra time, extra careful. Taylor Swift on the way, plus Andy Gibson in just a few.
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0: 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Back to the music we go right here, right now. And Andy Gibson, and Wanna Make You Love Me.

0: Taylor Swift on Eagle Country 105.7. You got Justin Michael with you. And I think this happened in, it wasn't in Florida. I'm pretty sure this is not in Florida. And you would think, listen, I love Florida. I've got family there. I've got friends there. And I tease them all the time. But there's crazy stories that come out of Florida. And you would think this was one of them. There was a routine maintenance inspection. And they were looking at this JetBlue plane that had been parked on the ground. And, they later found that there was a guy in there, okay? He was asleep in the lavatory. He had climbed the gate. There's video of him doing it, and he just went in. Listen, buddy, if you've made a mistake climbing that gate, that's a federal offense. And then boarding an aircraft, that's probably also another federal offense. So guy is, he's not going to be in an airplane anytime soon, I'll tell you that much.
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3: Lows dip down to about 57 and foggy tonight under partly cloudy skies. Easterly winds around 5 miles per hour. Sunshine mixed with clouds at times with fog in spots early tomorrow. Highs level off around 78. Lows dip down to about 57 tomorrow night. Partly cloudy. Partly cloudy and dry Thursday and Friday with highs in the mid-70s. For Eagle Country 105.7, I'm Eagle Radio staff meteorologist Laura Lockwood. Right now, it's 75 degrees.
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0: Ashley Cook right there. The hell you are on Eagle Country 105.7. Justin Michael with you. Thank you so much for having us on. And there are two restaurants in England that dropped what they're doing to feed an entire wedding reception after the original caterer like just bailed at the last second. And the happy couple eventually got a refund and an apology from that company. But local businesses are the reason that everybody actually got dinner, which is kind of cool, man, to like drop what you're doing and just kind of help a couple out. You know what I mean? What a way to do it. Stick right here in just a few. Miranda Lambert on the way. Plus, God knew better. Parma Lee coming up.
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3: In this segment, we're going to talk about a mixed blood fur trader whose business dominated the area of the South Shore of Lake Superior. His name is Michael Cadeau, a.k.a. Gitchimishin. Born July 22, 1764, his father, Jean-Baptiste Cadeau Sr., became a fur trader for French and later British interest in and around the eastern end of Lake Superior. Michael's mother was a member of the powerful Bullhead clan of the Anishinaabeg. She is frequently described in historic records as having high status in the region and as being an exceptionally kind person. Jean-Baptiste Sr. retired in 1796 and left his holdings to his sons. Michael Cadeau settled at La Pointe on Madeline Island. At La Pointe, Cadeau married Ikwesawe, the daughter of the head of the White Crane clan of the Anishinaabe. This was an advantageous marriage as the males of the Cranes were selected as the hereditary chiefs of the Lake Superior band. They went on to have two daughters. Working for the British Northwest Company and later the American Fur Company, Cadeau built a trading empire throughout northern Wisconsin. He established outposts at the head of the Chippewa River and Lac-Courtier. Cadeau had a career that peaked toward the later decades of the great fur trade, and he became the lead trader on the south shore of Lake Superior and would remain so for decades. Cadeau and his brother, Jean-Baptiste Jr., were generous and well-liked. They proved instrumental in brokering peace and commerce in the region. Literate and able to speak fluent Ojibwe, English, and French, Cadeau often acted as an intermediary between the Ojibwe and the governments of Canada and the United States. He held considerable political influence. For example, he persuaded most of the Lake Superior Ojibwe to stay out of Tecumseh's rebellion. Cadeau retired in 1823 and left his business to his two American sons-in-law. He died on July 8, 1837, and is buried where much of his business was done, in La Pointe, Wisconsin. Today, the Cadeaus have numerous living descendants throughout Ojibwe country. To learn more, go to wisconsinhistory.org.
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4: Lows dip down to about 57 and foggy tonight under partly cloudy skies. Easterly winds around 5 miles per hour. Sunshine mixed with clouds at times with fog in spots early tomorrow. Highs level off around 78. Lows dip down to about 57 tomorrow night, partly cloudy. Partly cloudy and dry Thursday and Friday with highs in the mid-70s. For Eagle Country 105.7, I'm Eagle Radio Staff Meteorologist Laura Lockwood. Right now, it's 75 degrees.

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0: Are you stuck at work? Same. 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I'm Mitch Bola, and I'll keep you moving weekdays 11 to 2 on the Lunch Special right here on
1: 105.7.

John Party right there. It's called Boots Off on Eagle Country 105.7. Justin Michael with you. Rolling into the 5 o'clock hour now here on a Tuesday. And it should be a decent drive home. We're still holding on to that high today. Man, what a nice day. 80 degrees or so. But remember, there's some fog rolling in later tonight. So if you got to be out late, just know you'll have that to deal with. Okay. Tomorrow, mostly sunny again. Highs right around 80 degrees. But overnight tonight, we could see some rain creep in like 3 o'clock in the morning. So just keep that in mind if you're out and about. All right. On the way, Scotty McCreery and Iris Has Friends coming up. Back to the music we go on Eagle Country 105.7 with Justin Michael. And back to it with the trouble with girls. Here's Scotty McCreery on Eagle Country 105.7.

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2: Lows dip down to about 57, with fog in spots tonight. Under partly cloudy skies, winds out of the east, around 5 miles per hour. Sunshine mixed with clouds at times, with fog in spots early tomorrow. Daytime highs approaching 78. Partly cloudy skies tomorrow night. Slight chance of rain showers. Lows level off around 57. For Eagle Country, 105.7. 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
3: Hey, this is Chris Cable, reminding you to keep it up. Keep it in the UP.

0: Right there, it's called Hold My Liquor on Eagle Country 105.7. Justin Michael with you. We are doing it together. A Tuesday evening, a little bit more time with you, and then I'm going to be out of here for tonight. And then tomorrow, we are going to be getting into a Wednesday, middle of the work week. And I just saw that four digits, those are our PIN numbers. People are reusing the same PIN numbers. They're using 1111 1234 0000. So if I just named your PIN number, please go change it. All right? Stick right here. Megan Maroney's on the way, plus Kenny Chesney's coming up.
1: The sights, the sounds, the smells. 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
4: Lows dip down to about 57, with fog in spots tonight under partly cloudy skies. Winds out of the east around 5 miles per hour. Sunshine mixed with clouds at times, with fog in spots early tomorrow. Daytime highs approaching 78. Partly cloudy skies tomorrow night. Slight chance of rain showers. Lows level off around 57. For Eagle Country 105.7, I'm Eagle Radio Staff Meteorologist Laura Lockwood. Right now, 77.
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0: He's Darius Rucker, man. If you ever get to be in the room with him and he starts laughing, you're going to have no... you're going to have no other choice than to laugh with him. He is so funny. That is called Masterpiece on Eagle Country 105.7. Justin Michael with you. And as we wind down this Tuesday, it's still looking pretty good outside. It was a nice day today. Tonight, the clouds are going to be coming in along with the fog later tonight, dipping down to around 55 degrees. And then tomorrow it looks similar to today, but with a chance of rain and showers into late tomorrow night for Wednesday night. And just a heads up, the rest of the week looks a bit cooler, so get ready for that, all right? Tenille Towns on the way and Craig Morgan's coming up.
1: 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Regular meetings of Hancock's Alfred Erickson Post, 186 American Legion, take place usually on the first Wednesday of the month, 6 to 7 p.m. social, 7 p.m. meeting with lunch to follow. New members always welcome. 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
0: Eagle Country 105.7, Justin Michael with you. Back to it we go right here, right now. And sunshine's free. It's Tenille Towns.

0: Ride, ride, ride. George Burge, Luke Bryan together on Eagle Country 105.7. Justin Michael with you. And over in France, people there are going to have to opt in before they are able to get any telemarketing calls. The law, I guess, it basically flips the usual system with like how we do it, where we want to, you know, ask to block those calls, to requiring sellers to get permission first. That's how we should do it here. That's how we should do it here, because I'm on that do not call list, but I get probably half a dozen calls at least a day. So let's take some note from the French government here, all right?
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3: Lows dip down to about 57 with fog and spots tonight under partly cloudy skies. Winds out of the east around 5 miles per hour. Sunshine mixed with clouds at times with fog and spots early tomorrow. Daytime highs approaching 78. Partly cloudy skies tomorrow night. Slight chance of rain showers. Lows level off around 57. For Eagle Country 105.7, I'm Eagle Radio Staff Meteorologist Laura Lockwood. Right now, it's 75 degrees.

0: There's only one week each summer that brings the entire Upper Peninsula together, and it's the 98th UP State Fair. 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

That's Ben Gallagher on Eagle Country 105.7. You got Justin Michael with you out of here soon. And listen, Apple has got a new system they're going to put into iPhones. I guess they're testing it now, and it's called the Reference Image System. And it's supposed to help us show which photos are like AI generated or which photos actually came from an iPhone. So I think that that's going to be good to have with all this AI generated imagery out there. And it's going to be even better when they do, you know, on across Android stuff too. So good stuff coming. Eagle Country 105.7. Have a great night. I'll see you tonight at 11 o'clock on TikTok Live. 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
5: Lows dip down to about 57 with fog in spots tonight under partly cloudy skies. Winds out of the east around 5 miles per hour. Sunshine mixed with clouds at times with fog in spots early tomorrow. Daytime highs approaching 78. Partly cloudy skies tomorrow night. Slight chance of rain showers. Lows level off around 57. For Eagle Country, 105.7. I'm Eagle Radio Staff Meteorologist Laura Lockwood. Right now, it's 75 degrees.
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7: Lows dip down to about 57 with fog in spots tonight under partly cloudy skies. Winds out of the east around 5 miles per hour. Sunshine mixed with clouds at times with fog in spots early tomorrow. Daytime highs approaching 78. Partly cloudy skies tomorrow night. Slight chance of rain showers. Lows level off around 57. For Eagle Country, 105.7. I'm Eagle Radio Staff Meteorologist Laura Lockwood. Right now, 74.

0: It's time to find out what's up on Eagle Radio, brought to you by the Keweenaw-Bay Ojibwa Community College. Regular meetings of Hancock's Alfred Erickson Post, 186 American Legion, take place usually on the first Wednesday of the month, 6 to 7 p.m. social, 7 p.m. meeting with lunch to follow. New members always welcome. 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
4: Lows dip down to about 57 with fog in spots tonight under partly cloudy skies. Winds out of the east around 5 miles per hour. Sunshine mixed with clouds at times with fog in spots early tomorrow. Daytime highs approaching 78. Partly cloudy skies tomorrow night. Slight chance of rain showers. Lows level off around 57. For Eagle Country 105.7, I'm Eagle Radio Staff Meteorologist Laura Lockwood. 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